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0: In sports, the NHL playoffs will resume tomorrow as the series moves to Nevada. As the series is also tied at one apiece, it'll be Carolina at Vegas Golden Knights tomorrow. In baseball, the Blue Jays are on the field right now in to Baltimore, home at the Rogers Center. Seattle Mariners have traveled to Detroit for the weekend, and the Vancouver Canadiens are in Tri-City. CFL Week 1 action continues tonight with Winnipeg at Calgary, and in pre-tournament, as in pre World Cup tournament action, Team Canada has its final preseason friendly against Ireland. That game tonight in Montreal. Wave weather, clouds with a chance of a shower and even a risk of a thunderstorm and a breezy 9 degrees overnight. Cloudy with a chance of a shower through the day and a cooler high of 16. A better day on Sunday, a mix of cloud and 18. 16 downtown right now.

98.3 BC's own Diana Krall in a wonderful remake of the old Eagles hit, I Can't Tell You Why, and heard it through the grapevine. Talk about your remakes. Michael McDonald having a lot of fun with that old Motown hit, and starting off another hour of great music on Wave 98.3, which this hour will include Bruno Mars and Kenny Loggins, and does include Rick Braun and Norman Brown teaming up on Green Tomatoes on the Wave.

the Crack of Dawn and a song called The Crack of Dawn, just in case you didn't remember the name of the group. 5:26 on this very busy Friday afternoon as we head into the first weekend of June. Actually, traffic coming off the North Shore right now is about as good as it gets. It's still very heavy in terms of volume, but there are no problems. It's just moving ever so slowly. Highway 1 eastbound, once you get past the bottleneck of the First Avenue, Grandview entrances onto the freeway, and all those folks coming in off the North Shore as well, it's slow, but it's moving steadily all the way out to and including the Portman Bridge. A couple of problems, though, south of the city. The east-west connector from Knight Street across to the Alex Fraser Bridge, predictably quite busy. The Fraser Bridge itself is in pretty good shape. There were some problems on 99 southbound down around Mud Bay last hour. They appear to be gone. The cars, a couple of accidents, but the vehicles were pretty quickly moved off to the side, and so traffic flowing through there. The problem, though, at the Massey Tunnel is before you actually go through the tunnel now. On the Richmond side, there's been an accident, and it's being cleared, but there's apparently some debris left behind on the road that's causing people to slow down in one of the through lanes. The other advisory we need to pass along, and Dino will remind you of this throughout the weekend as well, but tonight and tomorrow night, from 10 o'clock on, the Massey Tunnel will be closed in both directions. You will not be able to use the Massey Tunnel tonight or tomorrow night after 10 p.m. until about 5 a.m. Both directions completely closed. Please be advised. And, well, you just got to use another option. Perhaps, well, you know the city better than I, and you know your favorite option or route. Just be prepared to use Plan B if you're heading down 99 and planning on using the tunnel after 10 o'clock tonight or tomorrow. Not going to happen. Back to music now with this guy who's coming to town to set some attendance records. Bruno Mars on the Wave.

Wave 98.3, she likes to watch the Rippingtons along with Kenny G and, of course, Bruno Mars and I Just Might in there as well. Very timely to include some Kenny G music as we look at the celebrity birthday list for this June 5th. You'll find out in about 5 seconds. It begins, though, with musician, artist Laurie Anderson, who's 79 today, prolific author Ken Follett, Pillars of the Earth, probably his best-known work, 77, finance author Susie Orman is 75, and it's his turn now. Musician Kenny G is 70 today. Jeff Garlin from Curb Your Enthusiasm is 64. Rick Riordan, who wrote the Percy Jackson and the Olympian series, is 62. Ron Livingston from Band of Brothers is 59. Singer Brian McKnight is 57. Former Canuck Martin Gélina is 56. Actor Mark Wahlberg from Ted and a whole lot of other fun movies is 55. Gilmore Girls, Liza Will is 49. Nick Kroll from Bob's Burgers is 48. Rock musician Pete Wentz from Fall Out Boy is 47. Vancouver's Amanda Crew from Silicon Valley is 40 today. Singer-actor Troy Sivan from The Idol is 31. This one's for Gary and me. A Super Bowl champion Seattle Seahawks quarterback Sam Darnold is 29 today. And Dancing with the Stars' Raleigh Arnold is 21.

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Wave 98.3, that is Rob Tardick and friends, and Perseverance and Great Memories from Chicago. And if you leave me now, it is 5:50, time to step aside and make way for Gary in the Night. Gary James in the wings, all set to make the first weekend of June terribly official after 6 o'clock. And a couple more for me, including this from Chris Ria. Gary's next.

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We'll get to a saxophonist this hour who's played some of the best over the years, including Pink Floyd, Prince, and Van Morrison. She's coming up. First, Kim Waters sax you up on Wave 98.3, Vancouver's coolest vibe.

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Great company with her. Candy Dulfer, Lily was here, and she's played with

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In the category of things we should know this week, George Massey tunnel closures. Drivers should expect major traffic delays as the George Massey tunnel will completely close in both directions at night this weekend for urgent safety work, so be careful of that. You're urged to reroute over the Alex Fraser Bridge. Here's Jay Rowe, That's What I Know on Wave 88.3.

0: 98.3. 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So, when impaired drivers get caught, they immediately lose their license and their vehicle is impounded. 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

Wave 98.3, Vancouver's coolest vibe. You can join Dave Koz tomorrow morning at 8. His special guest this weekend will be Cindy Bradley. The show repeats Sunday nights at 6. That is Dave right there with Honey Dipped. Here's John Trope with Layla Hathaway. You Are My Heaven on Wave 98.3.

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Until the last teardrop falls. 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

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TJ will announce the listener this Monday morning. 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Wave Adventure is a build-your-own Air North escape. 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

Johannes Lindstedt on the night with Meza Luna on Wave 88.3. I'm Gary. This is Botswana Bossa Nova. This is David Benoit.

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I saw this on, I think it was CBS Sunday Morning recently, about the cake picnics they're having around North America. It was started by a woman, I believe. I think she's from New York, but she started this cake picnic where you can bring your cake so you could have so many slices of cake in one day. Just kind of choose, go down the huge tables. They got all lined up. So this is the second annual cake picnic here in Vancouver. Grab a fork and a container for a massive outdoor community gathering. It's going to be at May and Lauren Brown Park, Sunday, June 28th, featuring volunteer bakers, cake voting, and prizes. So the cake picnic is coming to Vancouver. This is Sweet, Sweet Baby, Grace Kelly, Wave 98.3.

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Thanks, Eileen. 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

Hi, Vancouver. This is guitarist Chris Standring, and you are listening to Swizzle Stick, the new single from my good friend Gabriel Mark Hasselback. We wrote the song together in a flood of inspiration, and we're both very proud of it. And I get to play some tasty guitar on it, too. 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

bunch of stuff going on this weekend. Bring the rain gear, though. Hats off day with Gabriel Mark Hasselback performing tomorrow in Burnaby. That is happening. Also here in Vancouver, despite the rain, things are still going to be going on, including the RBC Race for the Kids, raising funds for the BC's Children's Hospital. That will be at Queen Elizabeth Park.

Sad news for Smooth fans this week. Peebo Bryson, longtime legendary singer for Beauty and the Beast with Celine Dion, A Whole New World with Regina Bell, and Can You Stop the Rain, bringing back some memories of the early 90s and my radio days. Used to love playing his stuff, and right here on Wave 98.3, it continues with great songs from him. And here's a guy around that time, came out at the same time. This is Freddie Jackson, Rock Me Tonight on Wave 98.3.

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That's UNAM rising to the top on Wave 98.3, Vancouver's coolest vibe. You're chilling with Gary here on a Friday night. And looking forward to the Dave Koz radio show this weekend. 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This weekend, his special guest will be Cindy Bradley. Here's Dave Koz. Still got it.

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Emily Claire Barlow and music from the Gemini on Wave 98.3. 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

the next wave adventure is completely up to you. A round-trip flight for two from Vancouver to some of Canada's most breathtaking destinations, courtesy of Air North, Yukon's airline. Whitehorse, Yellowknife, Kelowna, or Victoria could all be on your agenda. Chase the Northern Lights, explore the wilderness, sip and stroll through Kelowna, or keep it coastal in Victoria. 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

0: It could all be yours this Monday morning. A wave adventure for you for this year from Wave 98.3 and Air North, Yukon's airline. Still got time to get on the standby list at wave98.3.fm. Round trip flight for two from Vancouver to where Air North flies. Could be Yellowknife, White Horse, Kelowna, or Victoria. Design the trip your way. The best part with Air North, the good stuff is already on board. Meals, some baggage, and that famous Yukon hospitality. 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

enjoy your weekend. I'm Gary James, and bring the rain gear for whatever you're doing this weekend. Maybe the RBC race for the kids, or maybe one of the markets out there you're going to do some shopping. Make sure you bring the umbrella. But have a great weekend. We'll talk to you Monday night. Here is Michael Broning. 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

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A round trip flight for two from Vancouver to some of Canada's most breathtaking destinations, courtesy of Air North, Yukon's airline. Whitehorse, Yellowknife, Kelowna, or Victoria could all be on your agenda. 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

This is the Dave Koz Radio Show. Thanks so much for bringing us along as part of your weekend activities. And you picked a good one, let me tell you. Since she came on the scene a few years ago, she has given us hit after hit after hit. Trumpeter Cindy Bradley is our very special guest in the studio. Also coming up, Stevie Wonder answers a listener's question in our Ask Dave segment. And Spira Gyra's Jay Bekenstein recalls an oops moment from the road you do not want to miss.

you're also going to get some music from Boney James, Luther Vandross, Sade, and tons more. It's the perfect blend for whatever you're up to this weekend. All right, we're going to get the Dave Koz Radio Show started with saxophonist Vincent Ingala. Here's a song from Vincent. It's called Snap, Crackle, and Pop.

After her successful Soldier of Love LP and tour, she immediately released the multimedia package titled Take Me Home Live 2011. And from it, that is the rarely heard track Skin from, of course, Sade. Well, hey, I'm Dave Koz with new music now from Japanese alto saxophonist Wakana. This is her number one hit from a few months back. It's called After Hours on the Dave Koz Radio Show.

0: From a couple of years back, that's guitarist David P. Stevens and Everybody's Groove. And we heard the latest from Japanese alto saxophonist Wakana with her big hit, After Hours. More great music is in your future, but up next, Stevie Wonder answers a listener's question, plus a visit with our in-studio guest, trumpeter Cindy Bradley, one of my favorite people. It's all ahead. And the Dave Koz Radio Show comes right back for your weekend.
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0: You found the Dave Koz Radio Show. I am Dave. Thanks very much for joining us. And part of my mission on this show is to provide great music for you each and every weekend. And hopefully I'm holding up my end of the bargain. But also I get to answer those questions, those burning questions that keep you up at night. Perhaps I'm most proud about this. Well, maybe not those questions that are keeping you up, but other stuff. Music, entertainment, laundry, whatever. It's a feature we like to call... And all you got to do is email davekoz.com. Here's one that came in from a listener named Lois.
5: Hi, Dave. This is Lois. You know, I love Stevie Wonder. His music was actually featured at my wedding, and I've got a ton of it on my iPod. What I wanted to know is, do you know what drew him to music in the first place? Thanks, Dave.
0: Well, thank you, Lois. Very good question for Stevie Wonder. We tracked him down, and here's what he had to say for you.
6: As a child, the radio was my eyes and ears to the world. Anything that I could pick up of the radio, I was very connected and wanted to know more about it. Languages that I didn't understand, I would imitate those languages or mock the sounds of them, which helped me to understand just different dialects and listening to the English language, just different languages and that I would hear. I would be interested in the music of those places of the world as well.
0: So we have to say, Lois, and I'm sure you're saying it with me, thank you to the radio for giving us the world of Stevie Wonder. Here he is with Overjoyed on this edition of Ask Dave on the Dave Koz Radio.

0: It's hard to stand still when you're listening to that music. Just makes me smile whenever I hear it. I love that man, and I loved all the music. Still love, and will always love, all the great music he provided for us. Grover Washington Jr. there with a song arranged and performed alongside another heavyweight, Mr. Bob James. They give us the now classic Mr. Magic. And Stevie Wonder with his number one hit of 1985 started our set. That was called Overjoyed. And I'm Dave Koz with you, keeping the music coming from Nathan Mitchell, Prince, and my very special guest this weekend, Cindy Bradley on the trumpet. When we come right back, it's the Dave Koz Radio Show. So I invite you to stay right there.
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0: The music continues now for your weekend with multi-instrumentalist Nathan Mitchell and his number one song from last year. This is called So In Love With You. 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

0: Nathan Mitchell on keyboards and his big hit from last year, So In Love With You. And everyone was so in love with Nathan on board our 2025 Iceland cruise. He was on fire. Well, I'm Dave Koz, and it is such a pleasure to have this lady back in our studios. Talk about fire. She really classes up the place every time she's here. An incredible musician and doing so much good in the world. So a great big welcome back to trumpeter Cindy Bradley. Great to see you, Cindy.
1: Oh, it's my pleasure, Dave. Thank you for having me.
0: So, my dear, you recently suffered a little bit of a health setback, but I'm so happy to hear that you're doing so much better. Would you be okay in sharing what exactly happened with our listeners and how is your recovery going?
2: Yes, I'm really happy to say that I'm doing well now, and I appreciate you asking about it. I was actually diagnosed with a heart arrhythmia last year, specifically one that they call a ventricular tachycardia. And that's really an abnormal heart rhythm where the lower chambers of the heart suddenly start beating really fast. And for me, it would feel like my heart rate would start racing and I would get dizzy and almost pass out. And it was happening all the time, including on stage when I was playing the trumpet. And it was really a scary experience because I didn't know what was going on and I had never had any heart problems prior to this. But back in July, I ended up having a procedure called a catheter ablation where they go in and essentially they target a small area of the heart that's causing this abnormal rhythm and they correct it. And it's incredible what modern medicine can do because it's very precise and they fix the problem. And my recovery has actually been really, really great. It gave me my life back pretty much overnight. And, you know, it's really given me a whole new perspective, not just on health.

0: but on, you know, slowing down, enjoying life, being present, appreciating the things I love.
1: Right.
0: And that includes making music. So, you know, in a strange way, it was a really frightening experience, but it was also very grounding and motivating. So I'm very happy it all worked out. And I have a new appreciation for how wonderful modern medicine is. And yeah, I'm just happy to be back and feeling good.
1: Well, thank you so much for sharing that with us. And great news for you, of course, and for all of us fans of yours, because we love the music that you make. And here's just one example. This is a song that put you on the musical map back in 2011. Our special guest in the studio is Cindy Bradley, and this is one of her big hits called Massive Transit on the Dave Koz Radio Show.

0: That comes from our special in-studio guest, trumpeter Cindy Bradley. It's called Massive Transit, taken from her CD Unscripted, and that was her first number one smash. We'll have more from Cindy in the next hour, along with music from Boney James and much more. Thanks for bringing us along. This is the Dave Koz Radio Show.
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0: 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I'm your host, Dave. As we remember Prince Rogers Nelson, born this weekend, June 7th, 1958, in Minneapolis, Minnesota. Prince was regarded as one of the most influential musicians of his generation. He was a multi-instrumentalist, often playing all or most of the instruments on his recordings and producing his albums himself. He sold more than 100 million records worldwide, ranking him among the best-selling music artists of all time. In his lifetime, he received 7 Grammys, an Academy Award, a Golden Globe, the President's Merit Award, the Billboard Icon Award, and was a Rock and Roll Hall of Fame inductee. And that's the short list. He recorded 39 albums and released 97 singles, writing well over 1,000 songs. Here now is just one of his many enduring songs. This is Nothing Compares to You, as we remember Prince on the Dave Koz Radio Show.

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1: 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All right, getting another set of music started with the piano of Carol Albert, along with Reagan Whiteside on flute, Magdalena Chovankova on saxophone. That's quite the team, huh? It's a great song called Femme Flight. Enjoy on the Dave Koz Radio Show.

0: I love it. You get a little guitar flourish at the end that he played. And, of course, he sang the song and wrote the song. Quite the talent. Former lead singer of the group Ambrosia, David Pack. An updated version of his major hit with the band, The Biggest Part of Me. I'm Dave Koss here with our special in-studio guest this weekend, trumpeter Cindy Bradley. Now, Cindy, in addition to all the great music you make and your side job as an animal activist, bravo, by the way, you also teach music in the public school system at a time when most music programs have disappeared from the curriculum. So tell me, is the future of our music in the school system in good hands with today's musicians? Or are we seeing some real talent there in the classrooms?
1: That's a really great question. I do continue to teach music full time, and I have no intention of stopping. I love it. I think it's important for so many reasons. I could go on and on about that. But I think that when kids are exposed to music in school, they gravitate towards it. It gives them a reason to want to come to school, and it gives them an appreciation for music, which is such an important part of our culture. And, you know, I think the future's in good hands if we keep these programs alive.
0: That's right.
1: You know, because they are disappearing, they are being cut. It's so sad. So if, you know, we continue to build them up and appreciate the value of music programs in schools, then the future is in good hands. It's just a matter of getting kids exposed to music and to the performing arts and to playing musical instruments and those things. And then absolutely, like, kids are talented and love it just like we did when we were kids. Mm-hmm. You know, but it's just a matter of building these programs up. And I think things are shifting a little bit. Out where I am, you know, there was a shift towards standardized tests being the most important thing. And they were cutting the arts. And now they're starting to put them back. And I think they're starting to realize that once you take these things away, it really has a detrimental effect. So, you know, that's a long answer. But I think as long as the programs are there, then the music is going to be in good hands. Yeah. Because the kids are awesome. We just need to give them what they need.
0: Yes. That's very well said, I must say. And I have a very soft spot for music teachers, because I would not be here talking with you today, Cindy, if I didn't have great music teachers like Mrs. Brown and Mr. Camp. I could go on and on. So continue doing the great work that you're doing. And I'm excited to hear there's some talent out there. And I think they're in very good hands with people like you.
1: Thank you.
0: So thank you very much for doing your part. Let's get back to something else that you do so well, and that's making amazing music. This is a track that features you together with Chris Standring on guitar. Here's Category A from our special in-studio guest on trumpet, Cindy Bradley, on the Dave Koss Radio Show.

0: Well, I'm Dave Koz. So excited to be spending the weekend with you. And don't go anyplace. Coming up, a not-so-great story from the road from Spyro Gyra frontman Jay Bekenstein, along with music from Boney James and so much more to keep your weekend flowing nicely, at least in the music department. 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
0: You found the Dave Koz Radio Show. Thank you for being here this weekend. And I've got Spyro Gyra's leader, Jay Bekenstein, as he shares another of their touring misadventures in this week's edition of Road Stories. Jay, walk us through it.
7: We were staying in a really, really beautiful Italian villa.
0: Mm-hmm.
7: And it had these magnificent plaster walls with all this scrolling and beautiful. It was absolutely beautiful. 15-foot ceilings, like being in a little Versailles. Now, our drummer and guitarist, unnamed, used to straighten out their clothing. And this is an old musician's trick. You know, you put your clothing in the bathroom and you turn up the hot water in the shower all the way and you steam the clothing.
0: Right.
7: Well, these guys did that and all that beautiful 19th century plasterwork came plummeting down upon them.
0: No. Are you serious?
7: And that was a heck of a bill. It took almost a year and a half for them to work that one off. That was fine, fine workmanship up there.
0: I guess so. 1800s. Woo-wee. Spyro Gyra's main man, Jay Bekenstein, recalling an oops moment from the road. Another edition of Road Stories. Here they are with their awesome hit, never goes out of style, Morning Dance on the Dave Koz Radio Show.

0: That's a nice read on the Spinners classic there by multi-platinum singer Joan Osborne and her version of I'll Be Around. And we dialed the Wayback Machine to get our set started with Spira Gyra and their now classic Morning Dance. I'm Dave Koz. When we come right back, you'll hear music from Boney James, plus more from our special in-studio guest this weekend, Cindy Bradley on trumpet. 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
0: Into the music now with the latest from Nigerian-born keyboardist and producer Greg Manning. 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

0: from his 2019 album, Honestly. That's sax man Boney James and Kix. Gotta love those one-word titles of his. All of his album titles, I think most, if not all, are just one word. We heard the latest from keyboardist and producer Greg Manning with Remember the Time. Greg has scored more than 10 number one hits for artists like Richard Elliott and Kirk Whalum, Jonathan Butler, and our special in-studio guest this weekend, Cindy Bradley, as well. He is a hit-making machine, and he's got a new one out as well. We'll keep you posted on that. Greg Manning on keyboards. And speaking of that musical partnership, Cindy, our special guest, you brought with us your latest single written and produced by Greg Manning. And I believe it's like your fifth to come from your fantastic album, Promise. What was the inspiration and the story behind the making of this new single, Night Flight?
1: I love the song the first time I heard it, and I instantly wanted to record it. The funny part about the title being Night Flight is that I actually have a really intense fear of flying. So, which is funny because I have to face this fear constantly because I fly a lot, and but I've never really been comfortable every time I am in an airplane. So this song gives me the vibe of being up in the air at nighttime in an airplane when it's calm, and I'm trusting the process and letting go of control, and it's really peaceful and just this beautiful vibe, and that's really what it meant to me.
0: All right, well, let's get in line and get on that airplane. From our special in-studio guest, Cindy Bradley, here is Night Flight, nice and smooth, on the Dave Goss Radio Show.

0: calm, peaceful, relaxing. That's the way all night flights should be. I love the vibe there from our special in-studio guest this weekend, trumpeter Cindy Bradley with her latest single, Night Flight, written and produced by Greg Manning. And you can find that on Cindy's latest album, Promise. And Cindy, thank you so much for taking the time to come by the show and sharing your stories and the new music with us. It's always great to see you, and I hope you come back very soon. Nothing but continued good health, most importantly, and come back real soon, okay?
1: Oh, thank you so much. I appreciate it.
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0: Well, it is time for me to make my way out of here. A big thank you to our in-studio guest this weekend, trumpeter Cindy Bradley, and her latest album, Promise. 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

Wave 98.3, Vancouver's coolest vibe. Nick Colleone, What You Do to Me. Hey, I'm on Burnaby Heights right now, looking downtown, looking real ugly down there. But up here, we've got sunshine. At Hats Off Day, people are already starting to gather, and it hasn't even begun yet. We're going to be broadcasting all day long. I got the super team here, Connect Four, chances to win good prizes, and I've got swag. So make sure you come on by. We got some live music happening next to me shortly, and that's going to be kind of fun, too, all day long. We are at Hats Off Day. The location is Burnaby Heights. If you go along Hastings, they've closed down the whole street for about 10 or 12 blocks. It's like a car-free day. And we're just about a block or two up from Boundary on East Hastings.

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Wave 98.3, Michael McDonald, Ain't No Mountain High Enough. Love hearing music like that. And caught some live music last night. I was out in Chilliwack. It was pretty fun. Got to see Susanna Williams doing a Gloria Estefan tribute. And Chilliwack was loving every minute of it. So shout out going out to Susanna Williams, who did a wonderful job. She's just like a superstar there in Chilliwack, boosting the culture. Dino here on location, watching all the setup happening at Hats Off Day. We're just about to crank off the day. It's going to be one of those things where you're like, I think it's a little bit moist in my area. Well, up here, we got the sun. It's starting to shine, and there's going to be lots of action all day long with Hats Off Day. Big celebration of Burnaby Heights. There'll be people all over the street. We close down the street. It's like a car-free day, and we've got live music that's going to be happening, and that's going to be starting shortly. So come by where we are right now, which is Burnaby Heights. We're on East Hastings from Boundary for about 12 blocks. It's all blocked off, and that's where all the action is. We're taking over the street. We're at the lower end. We're at a road that's a block up from Boundary on East Hastings. So come on by, play Connect Four, meet up with our super team, and have some fun today at Hats Off Day. Here's Alex Bonion and 107 in the Shade with 98.3.

Wave 98.3, Vancouver's coolest vibe in a rainy day in Vancouver. But I'm looking at the weather radar right now, and talk about technology. I love it. It just blinked away on me, and it's going, it looks like the weather pattern right now is heading into the mountains, and expect it right now to be kind of like a rain shower, and then it's going to move through Vancouver, and then we're going to get this opening up of the skies of sunshine. So get ready for hats off day. That's where we are right now. The location is a little road called Esmonds that you don't know about, but it's about a block or two. I guess it would be just up the street, Burnaby Heights, up from Boundary. East Hastings totally closed off right now. It's like a car-free day, and there's going to be about 100,000 people here throughout the day. We got some live music next to me, which is just they're getting warmed up right now, and it looks like the show will be 11 o'clock. There's the Urbana Big Band, and then we're going to have another one called the Jazz Connection Big Band, and it goes on until Gabriel Mark Hasselbeck comes on at 1 o'clock, and then after that, we got a 20-piece Hudson Street Jazz Orchestra happening, so there'll be lots of fun as the day goes on. You want to head here. Burnaby Heights is the location. We're on location, and we're playing lots of music for you, too. We've got Connect Four here if you want to play some games and win a gift certificate for Florence, Provence, Marina Side, a beautiful seaside restaurant in downtown Vancouver in Yale Town. You might win that, too. Here's Lauren Spencer-Smith and That Part on Wave 98.3.

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98.3. And Ian Thomas in Pilot. Right in front of me right now, we've got a bunch of cadets going by, marching band, and it is the Hats Off Day celebration. The parade is on right now. They had a little race earlier. There's lots of music that's going to be going on all day long, if you like live music. And Hats Off Day is happening on East Hastings Street, and it would be about boundary for another 10 or 12 blocks, all the way up the hill, Burnaby Heights there, and there'll be all kinds of food and activities, and we've even got bouncy castles. Weather's going to end up doing showers, and then it's going to clear up a little bit, so if you're worried about the weather, don't worry, it'll be fine. That's where we're at today. Hope you're going to drop by. We've got Connect Four. Our super team is here. I see a stash of chocolate bars, too, so there's lots of prizes. We're giving away a gift certificate as well to a beautiful restaurant, if you've never been there, Provence Marina Side, and I know they have live music Wednesdays there as well. 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

Wave 98.3, super producer from Toronto. That's Eddie Bullen and Mardi Gras. You're with Dino, and I am at Hats Off Day, right next to the stage where we're going to have Gabriel Mark Hasselback and his band playing free, no charge. It's Hats Off Day. There's lots of live music, and that'll be happening at about 2 o'clock thereabouts, 1 o'clock for Gabriel Mark Hasselback, and then there's the Hudson Street Jazz Orchestra at 2 o'clock, and at 11 o'clock, it just started a few minutes ago, Urbana Big Band. So we got live music happening here. And the location? Boundary and East Hastings. Just come up a couple blocks. The whole street, East Hastings, is closed off all the way up to the top, Burnaby Heights. So we'd love to have you pop by. Hats Off Day is wonderful. About 100,000 people we're expecting today. I know the weather's been a little bit on the gray side, but hey, lots of people starting to show up. I hope to see you here. Here's Bruno Mars. I Just Might. 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

Wave 98.3, Ruben Studdard for play. I love TKO. Dino here, loving the sunshine has broken out at Burnaby Heights for Hats Off Day. We've got a band playing live right now. That band is called the Urbana Big Band. A little bit of jazz on a beautiful day. People are starting to gather. We got probably, I'd say, a couple hundred people right now already hanging here. There's going to be 100,000 people today. Looking forward to it. Now, a bunch of people I've already bumped into. Steve and Vicky were telling me that they listen to TJ, and they actually know Wally Larson. Used to see him up in Lake Louise way back when. That was kind of cool. And then Gwilyn popped by, and that was kind of fun with Marlo. And he plays clarinet and also was going to be playing trumpet in the future. He was part of the North Burnaby School band, marching band, and I've got them on our Facebook as well if you want to see what's going on. That was earlier, but like I say, the sun is shining. Hats Off Day is going to be full on all day long. We're located just up from Boundary. East Hastings totally closed off for about 10 to 12 blocks all up Burnaby Heights, and the area is celebrating. It's a wonderful day to do that. I know you're worried earlier when you saw the rain, but it's gone. We're back to sunshine. We'll be having more updates as the day goes on. Here's Rocksteady, David Garfield on Wave 98.3, Vancouver's coolest vibe.

0: Wave 98.3, Vancouver's coolest vibe, David Benoit and Boarding Pass. Dino here in the sunshine at Hats Off Day. And I've got with me Gabriel Mark Hasselback, Juno Award-winning trumpet player. And he lives here and he plays here and he's all part of the Hats Off Day. Gabe, tell me a little bit about this Hats Off Day.
1: Hats Off Day's been going on for years and years here in Burnaby. But, you know, it's really at a zenith right about now.

0: 100,000 people on the street normally, and it was raining right up until a few minutes ago. Now it's pure sunshine. Come down, enjoy it. See what it's all about.
1: All right. Now, the thing is, we've got a whole bunch of live music here, and I just want to make sure you know about it. What's going on with the live music, Gabe?
0: Well, besides bands at the Admiral Pub and at Trophies and other places down the on the eastern side of Hastings, down on the west side towards Boundary, we've got a stage with 60 musicians on it, four big bands, and my jazz group at 1 o'clock.
1: Beautiful. There's live music all over the place, not just this one stage, but we're closest to Boundary. East Hastings closed off the whole Burnaby Heights area today. Four hats off day. 100,000 plus people expected. Here's David Gray, Babylon, Wave 98.3.

0: The next wave adventure is completely up to you. A round-trip flight for two from Vancouver to some of Canada's most breathtaking destinations, courtesy of Air North, Yukon's airline. Whitehorse, Yellowknife, Kelowna, or Victoria could all be on your agenda. 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

Wave 98.3, same city, different world. That's Stuart Steinhardt. You got Dino in the sunshine at Hats Off Day. Wow, what a location we've got here. The sun is breaking through, which is nice. Mind you, there's a couple of accents I want to tell you about. This one is on Broadway that I'm looking at right now, really close to Fraser Street. There's another one on East 12th, really close to Clark Drive. And then be aware that the entire East Hastings for about 10, 12 blocks up Burnaby Heights, starting at Boundary, is all closed off. 100,000 people are going to be here throughout the day. We're already looking at thousands of being showing up to the parade earlier today. Got a band right behind me playing, which is the Urbana Big Band. And I'm about a block or so up from Boundary. And we've got the whole tent here with Wave 98.3. You can't miss us. We got the Connect Four game going. And if you want, you can also enter a contest for the beautiful restaurant. Now, I got a chance to go there. They have live Wednesday music, jazz as well. And we're talking about the Provence Marina Side at the foot of Davie Street, right on the water of Falls Creek down in Yale Town. So come by, enjoy Hats Off Day, celebrate Burnaby with everybody here. It's a good time happening. And we're just located, like I said, just up from Boundary on East Hastings. It's totally closed off. We're going to play lots of music for you throughout the weekend as well. Here's some more smooth grooves. Liberty Silver and I Spy.

Wave 98.3, Barracuda, the beat. That's Boney James. He's doing it right. On a day like today, started out a little bit on the gray side this morning, but most people may not have even noticed. Now we're getting the blue sky breaking through. I can see over the city. It's looking pretty good. And in the distance, it looks over by Bowen Island where all the clouds are hanging around. Looking towards Burnaby, well, there's gray clouds in the valley. And I was just watching the weather radar, and it looks like the big dark clouds have been moving over. It would be Surrey and on the way to Langley right now. Most of Vancouver, it's clearing, so that's fabulous, especially for Hats Off Day. I want to say hello and shout out to Trevor and Ken, listeners of Wave 98.3 who popped by here, played Connect Four with our Super Wave team. And Glenda, who's going to Australia in 2 weeks, she's going to end up listening live through our wave98.3.fm website. Love to have you listening. Anybody who's listening today, if you're in the neighborhood of Burnaby, come to Hats Off Day. This is a celebration of 100,000 people or more that are bringing their dogs, walking down the street because it's like car-free day. It's pretty cool. And it's from Burnaby's boundary road all the way up the hill, Burnaby Heights, all the way past up around Anton's there. All the different stores are celebrating. We've got live music right behind me. I'm about a block up from Boundary on East Hastings. You can look for the Wave Tent. We got a band playing in a couple minutes called the Jazz Connection Big Band. Then we got Gabriel Mark Hasselback. He's going to be playing at 1 o'clock. That's going to be fabulous. And then the big band of the city, they're about 20 members, is the Hudson Street Jazz Orchestra. That's happening at about 2 o'clock. And there's going to be more bands and live music throughout the day as well. Hats Off Day happening today. Here's Paul Brown. So much to say. Wave 98.3, Vancouver's coolest vibe.

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Wave 98.3, Shaq Attack down on the street. You're with Dino, and I've got the latest, and I kind of found out about, like, what? My landlord, I'm living in an apartment in South Granville, and he's like, shut the water off. I'm like, what the heck? And I just wanted to wash my car. Nope, the guy's early. What am I going to do? You can't hunt him down. Apparently, the water restrictions, stage three, look out, Vancouver, all because they're doing the Stanley Park water pipe replacement thing. Why can't these guys get organized? I never understand. Anyway, I guess I can't wash my car. Luckily, it rained yesterday. Yay! But there are all kinds of water restrictions. They're kicking in starting on Monday. Okay, and that means you can't wash your car officially on Monday. So my landlord, he's ahead of the game. Eager beaver, right? Apparently, though, it's going to affect the way that you're watering. So no sprinklers or soaker hoses, completely prohibited. Uh-oh. And then for the garden, trees, shrubs, flowers, you can hand water or drip only. So soakers versus drip only is slightly different, just so you know. Go to wherever, Home Depot or Rona, and they'll tell you about it. Vegetable gardens, you can water anytime. Anyway, if you're going to do any watering, be aware that's what's happening. My dad in Victoria is going to be all upset. His green grass is going to be going non-green shortly. And everywhere in Vancouver, we're going to get the same thing too. Andy Schnitzer, she loves me. By the way, I'm at Hats Off Day. Come on by. Look for the Wave 10.

Wave 98.3, Swing Out Sister, and Am I the Same Girl? Here with Dino, I've got blue sky above Burnaby right now. Looks like we're in the good spot. Hats off day, prime time. We got a band playing right now, right where I'm located, which is about a block up from Boundary. East Hastings, totally closed off for the day, right through up to the top of Burnaby Heights. So wander around, enjoy the fun. There's people all over the place. You got the full road to totally just wander around. I love it. Lots of people with baby carriages, dogs, you name it. And right now we got a live band playing right next to me called the Jazz Connection Big Band. And coming up at 1 o'clock, Gabriel Mark Hasselback. We've also got the Hudson Street Jazz Orchestra. That's happening at 2 o'clock. 60 different band members alone at this particular location where we've got a live stage. Come on by and hats off day. We're here all day long. And also we've got our Super Wave team here doing Connect Four, giving you lots of chances to win goodies. 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

0: Wave 98.3, Brendan Rothwell, Think of You. You're with Dino at Hats Off Day. Now, Gabriel Mark Hasselback is going to be on the stage shortly. Hats Off Day, by the way, is taking over East Hastings from Boundary Forward for like, I don't know, 10, 12 blocks. It's like a big car-free day, 100,000 people. Now, really close to Boundary, about a block up from Boundary on East Hastings, we've got the stage, the West Stage, and I've got Deborah Carter here from Gabriel Mark Hasselback's band. What do you, what's it like being in the band these days, being the only girl? Come on over here.
1: Well, I'm feeling pretty special being the only girl, and you know, they listen to me and watch out for me, and I get to wear all the pretty stuff.
0: Now, you were telling me about what you were doing. You were just hearing Isn't She Lovely. You were singing along. You told me a little story. Well, tell me that story.
1: I love Isn't She Lovely. I'm going to have to bring that one to sing. I used to sing that one when I was pregnant, walking through Ocean View Cemetery on gorgeous sunlit days, and I had a big belly, and I was just singing to my baby in there. And Sylvia was born, yeah, a couple months later.
0: Aw. Well, let's just hear what you end up doing in a sec. Give me like a one little phrase, sing it.
1: Turn on to summer. We got to bring the sun. And I think it's coming.
0: All right. We'll see Gabriel Mark Hasselback's band coming up at, I think it's 2 o'clock. So you'll see Deborah Carter, too. Thank you. Wave 98.3. Here's Shining Star, Rick Braun. 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

0: Wave 98.3. That's Gabriel Mark Hasselbeck. Take that. Dino here at Hats Off Day. Now, live on location, just up from Boundary on East Hastings. We've taken over the street. We got all kinds of 60 members of bands that are playing live. It's really fun. And the best part is I've got Gabriel Mark Hasselbeck band members here, a couple of them. We just talked to Deborah Carter. What do you guys have to say for yourselves?
1: Well, we're ready to play. It's really exciting to be here. It's not raining. I'm excited. Thanks very much, Mike.
0: Oh, okay. You're all good talking at the same time.
2: This is Gabe here, and Paul, my drummer.
1: Paul doesn't
2: finally
1: talk,
2: got him in here.
0: Yeah, right.
2: Paul.
0: You have to say
3: speak
0: drummer.
3: Up. Well, he likes my shirt, so I think that could be a good start.
1: Paul has a very nice shirt on.
2: Yeah, I love it.
3: I got a shirt on.
0: Well, all right, go. Cool. All right, these guys.
2: For those of you who think the sun did not come out, it did, in fact, come out. Come on down. It goes all day long.
0: All right, there's about 100,000 people expected today, and they're going to be live on the stage in a couple minutes. Looking forward to seeing it. All right, guys, thanks. Back to the music. Incognito featuring Mesa, Lost Until I Want to Be Found, Wave 98.3.

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1: Hi, this is Dan Shulman. 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

0: Wave 98.3, Vancouver's coolest vibe, Pieces of a Dream, turning it up. Hats Off Day is where I am, about a block up on East Hastings from Boundary, but it's for like 10 or 12 blocks where we've pretty much taken over the whole street. 100,000 people here over the day, and there's been a live music stage where I'm sitting right next to where the Jazz Connection Big Band just wrapped up, and I've got the guitar player here with me. Haig, how's it going, Haig?
1: I'm doing great, Dino. Thanks for having me.
0: Oh, my pleasure. Quick questions for you.
1: Sure.
0: Like, what's it like playing for a big band?
1: Oh, well, like, you're part of, like, this large 20-piece thing, so if you don't know how to play with other people, you're kind of messed up. Like, you got to really know how to listen to everyone, but it's amazing when you get in front of everyone and it's this big dynamic thing, especially outside. It's a big, really good vibe.
0: I love it. The sandbox is a good one if you play along. Now, you are one of those musicians who plays in different places, and we love supporting local music. So there's a couple of things. One, you've got a gig going on a commercial drive, and two, you're going to do something today. Tell us about both.
1: Yeah, so I'll be playing at the West Van Cultural Festival, and I'm of Armenian descent, so I'm playing some Armenian folk music, but in a jazz style. So you can come see me play at about 3 p.m. over in Ambleside Park. And then I play in my own jazz quintet called Curbside Collective, and you can catch us on the curb by the Charlatan on Commercial Drive every Sunday from 3 to 6.
0: Beautiful.
1: Hope to see you.
0: Thanks a lot. Appreciate it, and congratulations on being one of the few local musicians who's got lots of gigs.
1: Thanks, buddy. Take care.
0: All right, back to the music. Moondance, Van Morrison, Wave 98.3. Thanks, Haig.

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Wave 98.3, Skinny Hightower, and Red Lights. Dino, red lights don't matter at Hats Off Day because we've closed down the whole road for at least 10 blocks. It's kind of fun, and 100,000 plus people are showing up. We got live music happening right now. Gabriel Mark Hasselbeck at our West Stage is playing the trumpet right now. You can hear in the background. And we're going to talk to some of the members of the band. We've already talked to a few of them. And we love supporting live music, so it's really beautiful to be here right next to the band playing all day long. There's multiple bands playing. And we've got our tent here along with our Super Wave team. If you want to play Connect Four, you can end up winning some fun prizes. Plus, we've got a text in contest. If you come here, we've got a QR code. You can just scan it and get in on the contest to win a chance for a $150 gift certificate for Provence Marina Side. Wonderful little restaurant with a patio deck down at the foot of Davies Street, right in Yale Town there. So lots of fun stuff happening for Hats Off Day. Hope you pop down. We're here all day. Here with Wave 98.3, and here's John Mayer, Wild Blue, Wave 98.3.

0: 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So, when impaired drivers get caught, they immediately lose their license and their vehicle is impounded. 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It's true that you should plan ahead instead. 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

Wave 98.3. Warren Hill, you are the one. It's amazing what a couple hours can make in the way of difference in the weather. Beautiful sunshine in Burnaby right now. Everywhere in the distance, I see clouds and stuff, but over Burnaby at Hats Off Day, we got it made. And by the way, there was somebody earlier who popped by, who was a Wave listener, who told me that they were hanging around with Warren Hill. That's kind of fun. It's nice to have different interactions like that. And we do love to support live music. Right now, there's Gabriel Mark Hasselback and his band, along with Deborah Carter, who you can hear singing. They're playing, and there'll be live music playing at the West Stage, which is a block up from Boundary. East Hastings totally closed off, and just one of those fun little community experiences where you really get a vibe where it's just really chill, and people are coming grooving along to the tunes right now in the middle of the street. They're walking down the middle of the street. Businesses are giving away free stuff, and I know there's different things happening at almost every little business. So a good way to support live music and a good way to support the local businesses of Burnaby up here at Burnaby Heights. It's Hats Off Day. 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They're playing Connect Four with anybody who wants to play. You can win some prizes. On top of that, we've got the Provence Marina Side $150 gift certificate. Talk about an amazing restaurant as well. Wednesdays they have live jazz music too, so lots of opportunity for great music in the city these days. 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

Wave 98.3, Gladys Knight, the Pips, and neither one of us wants to say goodbye. It's Dino here on the last song with the Gabriel Markle Hasselback Band. Deborah Carter adding some vocals to a song that normally would have been an instrumental tune. People are starting to get into it pretty good. There's some dancing going on and some grooving on the street. We're on East Hastings Street where we closed off the whole, I'd say, 10, 12 block stretch from Boundary all the way up Burnaby Heights. Our west stage is about a block away. Check this out. She's just giving her. So, the music, live music, will continue. We've got a 20-piece big band, one of the large bands in town, called Hudson Street Jazz Orchestra. That'll be happening at 3 o'clock, and there's more live music as well. Come by if you get a chance. Also want to say hello to Al and Richard and Burnaby. Also, we had Trevor and Ken, who are all listeners. Always love hearing from you. And just want to give you a heads up, yeah, there is the thunderstorm potential still, but you know what? Over Burnaby, it's been sunshine all afternoon, so I think we're good to go. Hey, wait, I got to play some more music for you. Here's Kim Scott, Hide and Seek, Wave 98.3.

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0: Susan, Dino here. I'm on the stage where the band's playing right now. What's the band that's playing next?
1: Hudson Street Jazz Orchestra, hsjo.ca, if you want to learn more.
0: Okay. Live music, love supporting it. We're at the Hats Off Day. We got Paul happening. Hey, Paul, hit a couple chords for us, buddy. Paul, you ready for the gig?
2: You betcha, man. You can't hold me back, Kobe.
0: All right. So, 20-piece, big band. They're about to hit the stage in a couple minutes here at Hats Off Day. We're at the West Stage, and I've got James here who does percussion. Are you ready?
1: Oh, yeah. It's going to be great.
0: I like it.
1: The sun is out, and everybody's having a great time here on the Hats Off Day in the Heights.
0: Beauty. Burnaby Heights, a couple blocks up from Boundary, and we got the whole East Hastings shut down for people to walk and wander with their dogs and their musical instruments, you name it. We'll be here on location throughout the day, so hope to see you here. This is David Benoit, MWA, looking forward to seeing the band playing in seconds.

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Wave 98.3. That's Jesse Cook and Pagoda by Bus. Dino here on location at the Hats Off Day. There's a lot of color happening here. There's a lot of music happening. And I even got a double bubble gum as well as a whole bunch of candies. I guess sweets are the end thing. Lots of goodies. People are giving away stuff. Businesses are showing their stuff. And on stage at the West Stage right now, all free, 100,000 plus people are wandering up and down the streets of East Hastings. There's a 10-block stretch all the way from Boundary all the way up to Burnaby Heights. I'm at the lower portion, closer to bottom of the hill, let's call it, closer to Boundary, and I've got the Hudson Street Jazz Orchestra right behind me playing, just started, and they're going to play for about an hour or so, and then we got another band after that, be the Alpha Secondary Senior Jazz Band. But I'll tell you, if you're in the neighborhood right now, people are gathering, and this is quite the show. We've also got prizes to give away. I've got my super team here. They're keeping people going with Connect Four and giving away prizes. So pop on by if you can to Hats Off Day. Going out of my head, Johnny Brittle. Oh, sorry, Johnny Britt. Talk to you in a little bit. Wave 98.3.

0: Wave 98.3, Vancouver's coolest vibe. Alfie Zappacosta, you make me laugh. Ha ha. I've got Hats Off Day celebrations happening all over the place. Just talking to the Carnival of the Soul people. They've got their carnival. It's going to be happening on September 6th at Douglas Park. So they're just giving me the lowdown on that. That's in Langley. But they've also got a July 11th to 12th experience at Jonathan Rogers Park. They just want to make sure that I knew. They're giving out flyers. Very colorful. Looking forward to that. Plus, I've got a wave listener here, Steve Canafori. I used to work with him. How's it going?
1: It is going well, sir. Well.
0: And tell me about you being a wave listener.
1: You know what? When I'm frisky, 98.3 in a beverage takes me to another level.
0: Well, you were saying something about the other station.
1: I can't stand any station in Vancouver. You know what's depressing? And then one day, 98.3, and I thought, my God, this is the answer to everything I've dreamt about.
0: And the funny part is, Steve's not lying. This is a true statement. He's very authentic.
1: I've got five kids, all because of 98.3.
0: I love it. Now, the music is playing right now. You've been to Hats Off Day before. Any thoughts on Hats Off Day?
1: You know what? Fantastic event. We're talking 20 blocks of action, beverages, friends, family, food, and just a fantastic environment. And 98.3 makes it happen every year.
0: Steve's very funny. He exaggerates. It's 10 blocks, not 20, but that's okay. It's close enough.
1: Metric.
0: We got 100,000 people here. We're at Hats Off Day on location. We're just up on Boundary. Hats Off Day's going on all over East Hastings for 10 blocks plus. And we've got live music next to us, just a half a block up from Boundary. See you here. 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

Wave 98.3. Darren Ron, rock the world. It's Dino. I've got hundreds of people right now next to our wave tent at Hats Off Day. They're watching the band called the Hudson Street Jazz Orchestra perform Chicago's 2564. Right in the middle of it right now. I'm watching them do their thing, and everybody else is having a great time here in the sunshine. Plus, we're playing Connect Four, and we're giving away all kinds of great prizes. And we've got a contest that you can pop on by and scan or text. We have a prize that is a $150 gift certificate to Provence Marina Side. Now, keep in mind, they do live music on Wednesdays, where it's a great way to see some jazz and support local music. If you're in the neighborhood, I highly recommend coming down here and support the local music and the local businesses that are putting on Hats Off Day. We expect about 100,000 people here today. And there'll be more bands playing live. But we've taken over the street. East Hastings is shut down, so it's only people. And you don't have to worry about vehicles or anything like that. We're about a block up from Boundary, so hope to see you here at Hats Off Day. Here's Steven Sanchez and Love, Love, Love on Wave 98.3. Loving the music today.

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Wave 98.3, Lindsay Webster, Fool Me Once. You're with Dino on this beautiful Saturday, out at Hats Off Day, having a great time. Just saw some kid go by with a FIFA soccer ball, and I was thinking, wow, he's going down the hill. If he loses that thing, about 20 people will probably be scrambling for it. Also, I've been talking to people, a lot of FIFA conversation, and they're like, FIFA this and FIFA that, and a whole bunch of stuff about rules of FIFA. And then I heard something about there's a black market for FIFA products, and apparently Canadian Tire's got some good deals for some FIFA stuff, if you're curious about that. Anyway, let's get back to the weather. Who cares about FIFA? I've got a bunch of, somebody does, I guess, but I've got thunderstorm icons in the weather forecast, but I'm not sure where that's going to happen. So looking a little deeper, it just says risk of a thunderstorm maybe today or tonight. So we'll see how that goes. 11 degrees, supposed to clear up and then have sunshine, clouds, and maybe a shower or two on Sunday. Temperatures around 18 degrees. A lot cooler today, but we're up to 15, and we've got live music, jazz, that's being played at Hats Off Day right behind me at the West Stage. We're a block up from Boundary. We're live on location here until 4 o'clock at Hats Off Day. They closed down the whole entire East Hastings for about 10 blocks or so. So look forward to seeing you, and you'll win lots of goodies if you come by. And we got Connect Four with our Wave Super Team, and you can have a lot of fun. 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

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More than enough. It's Dino on location at Hats Off Day. There's a Battle Royale Connect 4 happening right now. These guys are concentrating. It's like playing chess. I'm watching here right now. We are giving away prizes for winners of the Connect 4 game. Plus, we've also got a chance for you to scan or text in and enter to win Provence Marina Side $150 gift certificate. Talk about a fabulous dinner restaurant, I'll tell you. It's right down by Yale Town, close to Falls Creek, with a patio deck. It's just gorgeous, and the food's amazing. Right now behind me, I've got a Alpha Secondary Senior Jazz Band playing, and they are smooth. There's a whole bunch of them. I'd say they're one of the bigger bands. We've got about 60 different

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Hi Vancouver, this is guitarist Chris Standring and you are listening to Swizzle Stick, the new single from my good friend Gabriel Mark Hasselback. We wrote the song together in a flood of inspiration and we're both very proud of it. And I get to play some tasty guitar on it too. Enjoy it on Wave 98.3, Vancouver's coolest vibe.

Tide 98.3, Vancouver's coolest vibe with Gabriel Mark Hasselbeck, Swizzle Stick. That's his latest hit. And he was playing just earlier here live at Hats Off Day. We had a whole bunch of music that was going on, still going on right now. It's been live music all day long at our West Stage here. Alpha Secondary Senior Jazz Band playing in the background. We're about a block up from Boundary, and all day long it's been no cars on the road, people walking all over the place, crowds gathering, businesses showing what they've got, giving away goodies. It's been quite the day. Probably about 100,000 plus people. The weather turned out really wonderful. I just want to thank all the organizers and all the people who've been having a great time. And just say, this is Burnaby Heights has such a great community vibe. It's been a pleasure hanging out here. So thanks to Doreen and David, our Wave Super Team, who've been helping out to this moment. They're still playing Connect Four with people who want to end up entering to win. Still a few minutes before we take off. You can always enter some of our contests here, and I hope to see you. We're at Hats Off Day, and we'll be back tomorrow. I'll be back on the radio, and I'll talk to you probably at 10 a.m. in the morning. Here's Wade Mantisio, Can't Hide Love, Wave 98.3.

way. It's 98.3. That is Speakeasy, Jeff Ryan. And I'm Vicki Van Dyke, so I probably will do that. I don't really speak complicated very often. And it is the weekend. Hope you're having a good one. And thank you for joining me for this afternoon evening shift. And now it's the night shift. Brand new Michael Monty.

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The Stylistic Sways, 98.3. Hats off to Hats Off Day in Burnaby happening today. And I just read a very surprising fact. Vancouver is not the fittest city in British Columbia. No, it is Burnaby. So if you want to be with the really super fit people today, you want to get to Burnaby. Fit people. Yes. Oh, happy day. It's Ramsey Lewis, Wave 98.3.

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That man will be inducted into the Rock and Roll Hall of Fame this November. 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Layla Hathaway, So in Love, Wave 98.3. 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

Eyes of a Stranger, Alexander Boynton Jr., Wave 98.3. Hey, so you've heard about the big, or maybe seen the big flag on Grouse Mountain. Apparently there's a little bit of a brouhaha about it facing the wrong way. Who knew? There are two appropriate ways to hang a Canadian flag, with the maple leaf up or the maple leaf facing to the left. However, the maple leaf facing to the right is apparently a no-no. Anyway, it's just a big honking flag. Broke a record in the Guinness Book, and that's all we really need to know, right? Brian Culbertson, hooking up. Wave 98.3.